0: champions Arsenal will lift the trophy after playing at Crystal Palace at Selhurst Park. That's the latest. I'm Susan Bookbinder.
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Thank you so much for joining me for our Forces Life Optelic special. My name's Ginny, and it's been my absolute pleasure and my privilege to share a little bit of a look back over a really formative time in a lot of people's lives. And yes, we are going to be hearing next from a drag queen who was out at Basra. First of all, though, this is Holly Humberstone.

0: JLS and Beat Again on BFBS, the Forces station. So we are getting to the end of our time on this Optelic Forces special. Thank you so much for joining me, and thank you to everyone who gave their time and their precious memories. Remembering all those who never came back from Optelic and all those that were forever changed in every way.
1: I hear the clock ticking on the wall, losing sleep, losing track of the tears I cry. Every drop is a waterfall, every breath is a break in the

0: Lady Gaga and Bruno Mars kicking us off this week on the BFBS chart with myself, Elliot Darby. That is Die With A Smile. And up next, you've got back-to-back Noah Kahan. Oh yeah, in at 29 and at 28 this week. The track up next to you is The Great Divide. That one down four places.
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you hate this song. Next thing I knew, I'm walking over, came and tapped you on your shoulder, said, my dear, you're not the only one. Spent the night there at my place, that night became 100 days, and I shared all my deepest secrets with you. Soon enough, well, I found out you're something I can't live without, and every time I close my eyes, I miss you.

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